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0: The Fairbury Speedway is ramping up for a big night of country music with Dylan Scott. 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

0: storm and I was falling fast through the Nurnhardt. Gordon like a dirt road, Daytona in my heart. 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
1: We didn't have a towel, didn't have dry clothes. 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And the
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Bartender looked at me like, pony up, man, we're closing down. 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Funny how you haven't changed a bit, but you're twice as pretty.

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0: Our Pet of the Week every Thursday on the Wixie Facebook page. 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

Well, here's maybe a little good news. That rain is going to continue to slide out of here this morning and give us a little bit of time to dry up before we get it again this evening. Man, it was heavy at times overnight. Whew. So, yeah, the rain gauge is looking pretty good here in central Illinois. I don't think we're anywhere near a drought at the moment. And, again, more rain this evening and potentially severe across central Illinois. We're going to be keeping a very close eye on that. Here's also something you need to be aware of. Wet dog alert. Oh, man, if you let your dog go out and then, like, Allie comes in, you know, and she's all wet and everything, and I'm trying to dry her off. You're going to go to work smelling like a dog. Dwayne, why do you smell like a wet dog? Well, because it's Wet Dog Thursday. There you go. Lay Bryce and Rumor. Thanks for waking up with us here on Wixie.

0: That's Hardy with Tim McGraw, Eric Church, and Morgan Wallen. Hey, it's called MacArthur. What do you think of that? Good morning, everybody. I'm Dwayne. Thanks for waking up with Wixie 100.3 from the Land's Heating, Cooling, Plumbing, and Underground Solutions Studio on this National Corn on the Cob Day. Oh, yeah. You like corn on the cob? I like it on the grill. And over the weekend, Miss Abby and I just we had some corn on the cob that was already out of the husk. And so I just put it on the grill, kind of low heat, and rolled it around. Kept putting some butter on it and everything. Oh, turned out pretty good. So, yeah, but, yeah, usually it's already in the husk. I know some people wrap it in aluminum foil when they grill it. My mom used to cut it in small pieces and boil our corn on the cob. How about that? Just enjoy you some on this National Corn on the Cob Day.
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2: Hot and humid yet again across central Illinois. We'll see more opportunities for showers and thunderstorms late in the afternoon hours going into the evening hours. So hot and humid, heat index values near 100 plus in some locations, high near 90, maybe some spots even warmer than that. Thursday night, 62, shower.
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0: Is this going to go down in history as the most watched NBA finals ever? I mean, I don't know. There were some pretty big Chicago Bulls games back in the days. The New York Knicks made a record comeback from 29 points down and moved to the brink of their first championship since 1973. I mean, it's 107 to 106. It was amazing that OG Anunoby tipped in from the miss of Jalen Brunson's long three-point shot. Oh, I mean, it was just, it was perfect timing. That shot, that little clip.
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Been finding some weird little tools out there over the last couple of weekends as we've been cleaning it out and sorting things around. It looks kind of like a, I don't know, like a pair of tongs, hole punch kind of thing, but then it's got these little pincher things on it. It's really strange. Check it out at the Wixie Facebook page and see if you can help me identify what this next weird tool is. Laney, it's Watermelon Moonshine on Wixie.

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0: ready for Clay Walker. Oh, yeah. Clay Walker's going to be in town Saturday night. Ford County Fair. Oh, it's going to be a big weekend. Walker Montgomery's going to be there. And then on Sunday, they have that Jackpot Cattle Show and the Queen Pageant on Monday. Lots happening this weekend. You want to put your finger on the pulse of all the fairs and festivals. Get to see you.
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long's it been since you went on a date? I mean, a legitimate date where you went maybe a movie, dinner, did something else kind of fun, went to get ice cream. Oh, yeah. And what did it set you back? A couple of $100? Would you still date if it cost you $200 every time? Gen Z says hard pass. In two songs, I'll tell you what they're opting for. I kind of like it. Jordan Davis on Wixie.

0: You can see that young lady courtside at the Knicks' one-point win with that OG Anunoby tip from Jalen Brunson's three-point attempt over the San Antonio Spurs last night. She was there with some of her friends courtside at Madison Square Garden, which, by the way, they're still rumored to be getting married there. We'll see if that goes down. A growing number of Gen Zers are opting out of dating entirely. I mean, it's expensive. It could cost upwards of $200, and they're embracing a lifestyle called solo maxing. Why do we got to label everything? Seriously, why do we got to label everything? Solo maxing, it just means intentionally staying single and putting time, money, and energy into yourself instead of relationships. So think solo dinners, solo travel, solo concerts. Help what?
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Okay, how often do you raise up one of your arms and give your pits a little sniff to make sure you applied deodorant? Ooh. What if you had to raise your arms and sniff to make sure you didn't apply it? Oh, because your job says it's forbidden. 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Boy, you talk about a bunch of stinky coworkers.

0: Cooling, Plumbing, and Underground Solutions Studio. A moment of drying up after some of that rain continues to slide out of here. We're going to have a period of drying up before it sets back in again this evening. It's going to be serious. By the time we go to bed tonight, we want to be weather aware because there's a very strong front. 8:30, 9 o'clock, 10 as it approaches. We want to keep an eye on it with the help of our friends over at WCIA. There is a chip factory, Intel Advanced Chip Factory in Oregon, that strictly prohibits deodorant inside the facility. Also, you ready for this? You can't wear makeup. You can't wear hairspray, lotion, perfume. I mean, some electronics and materials. I mean, it's so strictly forbidden. Because if it sprays, flakes, or sheds, it's out. So, I mean, is that a good thing? I mean, you think about the money you're going to save, all that stuff that you typically buy to make yourself look good and smell good to go to work. You don't have to shell that out. But, man, oh, yeah, you're talking about walking in there going, whew, that wafting of all that bad body odor. I don't know. Maybe they're vacuuming it out, you know, venting it out, but still, ugh.
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2: Hot and humid yet again across central Illinois. We'll see more opportunities for showers and thunderstorms late in the afternoon hours going into the evening hours. So hot and humid, heat index values near 100 plus in some locations, high near 90, maybe some spots even warmer than that. Thursday night, 62, showers.

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Dylan Scott, streaming absolutely free on all your devices thanks to Cabinet City Granite, Marble, and Tilton. We thought it was going to be the summer of dirty sodas. Oh, yeah, it looks like a soda, tastes like a dessert, and doctors say it could.

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0: Ella Langley and Be Her. Her previous song, Choosin' Texas, is now in its 28th week. 28 weeks at number one on the Billboard's.
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1: Hey, y'all, this is

Cooling, Plumbing, and Underground Solutions Studio as that rain moves out of here and we get a period of drying out before the next big weather front this evening around 9, 10 o'clock. From the files of This Ain't How It Works, Lady, if you go out to eat, everybody that sits down and orders has to pay. She tried to get out of it in two songs on Wixie.

0: John Morgan. Just a kid myself. Speaking of kids, this lady is going viral, as you can imagine, after she refused to pay for her young child's meal at a restaurant. Why, you ask? He ordered noodles, took only a few bites, and didn't like it. So when the bill arrived, she said she wouldn't pay for a meal that was essentially uneaten. I'm not kidding you. That's not how it works, ladies and gentlemen. You sit down, everybody who orders a meal, you got to pay for it, okay? I mean, unless you get it at the moment they sit it down and you say, oh, no, this ain't what I ordered, and you know, return it like that. But, I mean, the kid took a few bites. And just because he didn't like it, she didn't want to pay for it. The restaurant disagreed, saying the food had already been prepared and served, so it still needed to be paid for. And it set off an online debate. I mean, she's wrong. Am I right here? I mean, the restaurant's right. Your child refusing to eat their noodles doesn't automatically make the restaurant responsible for a refund. That's not how it works. Just don't go out to eat.
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2: Hot and humid yet again across central Illinois. We'll see more opportunities for showers and thunderstorms late in the afternoon hours going into the evening hours. So hot and humid, heat index values near 100 plus in some locations, high near 90, maybe some spots even warmer than that. Thursday night, 62, shower.
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thinking about adopting a little fur baby. Well, coming up just after 9 o'clock, what will we feature with this week's Curtis Road Animal Hospital in Savoy? Pet of the Week. Oh, yeah. And by the way, if you're looking for a new vet to take care and treat all your pets, oh, yeah, exceptional care with our friends Linda and her staff at Curtis Road there in Savoy. Let them take care of your pets. Our Pet of the Week coming up just after 9 o'clock right here at the Wixie Facebook page. What will it be, a cat or a dog?

0: Think about the last time you played checkers. Checkers, you know, the board game? I can't remember. I mean, it's been decades. Unless I sit down in a Cracker Barrel, I guess, you know, they still have those outside, you know, the old checkers and chessboard.
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Was it Monopoly? 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Chess and checkers. I don't know how to play chess. 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I mentioned they used to have them outside Cracker Barrels and things like that, but, I mean, do they still have them out there? 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

0: What you got going on this weekend? Who's heading up to Ford County Fair to see Clay Walker? 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Oh, you got petting zoos, carnival rides. 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I mean, Pike County Trailblazers Rodeo's coming up. 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And if yours isn't on there, make sure you drop us a note so we can add it to the CU Fair and Festival Guide. 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

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Your team just won the high school state championship in whatever sport you pick it. Doesn't matter. You want to celebrate, get a photo, pop a cigar. Whoa, hold up now. Ooh, hold up with the cigars. I'll tell you why in two songs. I know you're just having some fun and pretending, but it

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Thanks to Cabinet City Granite, Marble, and Tilton. Yeah, hey.

0: Boy, these are the kinds of things we didn't have to think about when I was a kid. But today, got to be careful. You just won a state championship. You want to get that photo celebrating. And I know it's only a prop, but if you're using something that looks like a cigar, you might want to second thought it. Give it a second thought. An undefeated Massachusetts high school lacrosse team saw its championship run end after nine players were ruled ineligible. They had a photo of what looked like they were holding and smoking cigars. They say the cigars were homemade props made from things like tea leaves and, you know, bananas, leaves, and things like that. Parents insist they weren't real tobacco products. School officials enforced the state's anti-tobacco rules.
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you're a Kansas City Chiefs fan, are you happy to know that Patrick Mahomes is going to be around till 2033? Oh, man. Who's even thinking about what's going on in 2033? The new agreement is worth over $500 million. $504.75 million. Woo! Yeah, buddy. Patrick Mahomes just became the first NFL player with a contract worth more than $500 million. He'll be around till 2033. That make you happy as a Kansas City Chiefs fan?

0: Nothing like kicking off a Thursday morning with some guests in the Wixie studio. Oh, yeah. Tell me what's going on, Miss Jamie.
1: I'm excited. I had to break into your morning show because we have been working for the last few years with our holiday market partnered with Junior League Festival of Trees. I've got Miss Monica, my sidekick now for a couple years on this
0: Monica
1: event.
2: Good morning.
1: Yeah, I said sidekick, not side chick. So
0: hey, either way.
1: But there was some changes with Junior League, so I wanted Monica to come in and talk about it and then how we're going to do it this year.
2: Yes, absolutely.
0: So what's going on?
2: The Junior League of Champaign-Urbana decided to dissolve this year. Our league year runs through May 31st, so technically the organization has dissolved. We had a nice big celebration in May to really go out in style.
0: Nice.
2: And
0: nice.
2: We just wanted to make sure that we were leaving Festival of Trees in the very capable hands of our friends here at the Illini Media Group.
0: I'm so excited because we have so much fun every year.
1: I know. I mean, you definitely have fun.
0: I do. I get to meet everybody who comes through the door. It's so much fun, and we got something exciting happening this year with the Festival of Trees. If you know someone or you are involved in a local charity, a local nonprofit here.
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0: year with a festival of trees. I have a couple of guests in the studio.
1: What are we doing now? What else is going on?
2: So we're going to take it all. Okay. So Illini Media Group. I know. So I and my beautiful coach here is going to stay with us. So I'm so grateful because this is so important. It was so important to Junior League for decades. And us being able to continue that tradition and all of that is so important. We're doing it a little differently because Junior League was a 501(c), so it was a charity. Mm-hmm. And they provided scholarships and different things for local.

0: charities. So what we're going to do, because we don't have that, is we're going to, starting in July, we are going to ask local charities to nominate themselves to be our charity partner this year.
1: Yes.
0: And then we'll get down to the best three in about September and October and then let people vote. And then one lucky, amazing charity will be our partner and get a portion of the proceeds.
1: They'll be the recipient of all that hard work.
0: Yeah. So we want to keep the act of charity alive. And then keep the event alive because it's so joyful.
2: Yes, and so many people were so sad to hear that our last year, our 30th year, was our last year with Junior League. And to be able to say that it's not going anywhere is just amazing.
0: Yeah.
2: I am so excited and so grateful.
1: So stick around. We're going to have a lot more info about Festival of Trees coming
0: Absolutely.
1: Up in the coming weeks and months.
0: July. We're going hard in July, Christmas in July.
1: All right.
0: So we're
2: And you can put it on your calendars now,
0: yeah.
2: The Holiday Market and Festival
1: Listen
2: of Trees
1: up, businesses.
2: Will be Saturday, November 21st at the Hotel and Conference Center.
0: That's right.
1: All right.
0: So if you want to sponsor a tree, you want to be a vendor, you just want to be a guest, put that down. We're ready for you.
1: We got Absolutely. You for you right here at Wixie.

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If you're planning a date for this weekend, I mean, listen, the Ford County Fair, Saturday night, Clay Walker's going to be a lot of fun, but I get it, money's tight. Oh, how about something simple, like taking a walk? We got so many beautiful parks around here. You know, sitting down, building a little fire in your backyard. Right now, you can build a fire. I don't think there's any fire restrictions right now. We got a lot of moisture on the ground. How about sharing a dessert? You know, something simple, cooking a meal together, or waking up and enjoying breakfast together. Just some simple things you can do this weekend. A little date.

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And right here in Central Illinois, we're still doing it country strong. WKSY 100.3, celebrating America, one song at a time.

0: Another warm day in Wixie Country. That humidity at 100%. Ooh, dress light. I mean, really light today. Don't worry about your hair or anything like that. Nobody cares. It's going to be hot with the humidity at 100%. Woo! But we got those rain chat, real intense rain and storms moving in this evening. By the time you go to bed, you want to be weather aware. 8, 9 o'clock, it's going to get pretty intense across Wixie Country. And with the help of our friends at WCIA, we will keep an eye on it for you right here. Nicole Bill.
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The Fairbury Speedway is ramping up for a big night of country music with Dylan Scott. 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

0: Wixie 100.3, Water at a Wedding. That is Graylin James, a song that he co-wrote from a real-life experience at an ex-girlfriend's wedding. He did say that he called and warned her after he wrote the song. He recorded it, decided they were releasing it. He did give her a heads up and say, look, here's what's happening. Here's what the song is all about. And Graylin says the story doesn't end there. There's going to be a part two, and he's already written and recorded that song, a part three, and so on. Graylin's going to be hitting the road with Cole Swindell this summer, so maybe fans will get a chance to hear more of the story. I'm Nicole Beals, and coming up, I've got Bailey Zimmerman for you. We'll hear from Megan Maroney and your 3:30 throwback on Wixie.
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1: On this day in 2004, Faith Hill made her acting debut in the movie The Stepford Wives, which also starred Nicole Kidman and Bette Midler. 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
1: Lee Bryce, that is Soul at Wixie 100.3. Good afternoon, I'm Nicole Beals. If you missed Pet of the Week today, well, don't worry. I am told that Dwayne is going to have a four-legged visitor tomorrow. So Pet of the Week, just a day late, but it'll happen tomorrow. 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Jason Aldean is on the way. 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

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Justin Moore taking a little bit of time off, just canceling a few shows to focus on himself, his health, his family, but hopes to be back out on the road by the end of the summer. Here's Justin with Time's Ticking at Wixie 100.3.

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101.3, Dylan Scott going to be headlining Dancing on the Dirt at the Fairbury Speedway August 8th. 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This town's been too good to us at Wixie. Gave up.

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1: Sanitation workers in Milwaukee rescued a starving dog that was buried inside a garbage bin during their route. They took the dog to a shelter for care, and the supervisor who helped rescue him later adopted the dog, named him PJ, and now he has a permanent home with a loving owner, and he is safe. And an Ohio man accidentally threw away a winning lottery ticket worth $100,000. Luckily, the trash had not been collected just yet, so he was able to go through it and recover the ticket, and he took home close to $73,000 after taxes. I guess that is worth digging through the trash. That's The Bright Side on Wixie 100.3.
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It's Corn on the Cob Day. It's also German Chocolate Cake Day. Two things that I love. Here's Cole Swindell. She had me at Heads Carolina at Wixie 100.3.

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Showers and thunderstorms make a return for tonight, and again, could see some more severe weather across the region, with a little bit more of the gusty winds being more of a concern, even a few tornadoes possible too. Temperatures getting down into the 60s, even cooler for Friday though. We'll see temperatures near 80 degrees for a high, but mostly sunny skies. I'm WCIA 3 meteorologist Adam Sherwinski.

0: Jelly Roll with Lainey Wilson. That is Save Me at Wixie 100.3. Hi there. I'm Nicole Beals. Apparently it stormed last night. I didn't hear a thing. I woke up to pictures on Facebook of storm damage in the Springfield area. I had got a text from my parents in Macon County who said they spent 30 minutes in their basement last night and I heard nothing. I must have been very tired. Plus, I had a couple fans going, so I really couldn't hear much of anything. But I guess from now on, I'm going to have to start paying a little more attention just to be safe. Granger Smith is coming up. We're going to hear from Kane Brown. Corey Kent's on the way, too, at Wixie.
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2: Taylor Swift will be inducted into the Songwriters Hall of Fame in New York tonight. At the age of 36, Taylor is the youngest female to achieve the feat and second youngest artist ever, behind Stevie Wonder, who was 32 when he was inducted in 1983. And Post Malone says his 40-song album Eternal Buzz is almost finished. He pushed back the start of his tour in May to complete the project, which includes co-writes with Luke Combs, Ernest, and Hardy. That's Nicole's News at Wixie 100.3.
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1: Showers and thunderstorms make a return for tonight, and again, could see some more severe weather across the region with a little bit more of the gusty winds being more of a concern, even a few tornadoes possible too. Temperatures getting down into the 60s.

0: Blake Shelton, that's Texas, at Wixie 100.3. Good evening. I'm Nicole Beals. A 23-year-old man from Long Island, New York, has gained some attention for a prediction that he made in his high school yearbook, predicting that the New York Knicks would win the NBA title in 2026. His quote was, "Knicks in six, 2026 NBA Finals." And that stood out among typical yearbook entries. Well, the Knicks took game four last night against the Spurs. Game five coming up on Saturday. And then game six, if necessary, will happen on Tuesday night. Coming up, we are going to hear from Jelly Roll. We've got George Burge and Luke Bryan on the way, and Ella Langley at Wixie.
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Jelly Roll on Wixie 100.3. The Super Bowl can be played in Nashville in 2030. Jelly Roll says he thinks the halftime show should feature many country stars. Well, 2030 is a ways off, so we'll just have to wait and see what happens. Nico Moon now. This is Good Time at Wixie. Just trying to catch

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0: Say so. Wixie 100.3 with Dan and Shay. That is Say So. Good evening. I'm Nicole Beals. Tailgating Tall Boys gets underway a week from today in Bloomington. This is a big four-day music festival. Zach Top is going to be there. Chase Matthew, Drew Baldridge, and so many more artists. If you want to get details on the shows or on how you can get tickets, head over to wixie.com, and we've got the details there for you. On the way, we are going to hear from Scotty McCreery. We've got John Morgan coming up and Riley Green, too, at Wixie.
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1: Showers and thunderstorms make a return for tonight, and again, could see some more severe weather across the region, with a little bit more of the gusty winds being more of a concern, even a few tornadoes possible too. Temperatures getting down into the 60s, even cooler for Friday though. We'll see temperatures near 80 degrees for a high, but mostly sunny skies. I'm WCIA 3 meteorologist Adam Sherwinski.
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0: Wixie 100.3, hometown home. That is Low Cash. I'm Nicole Beals, getting ready to head out. Stick around. We have got Florida Georgia Line on the way for you. We're going to hear from Morgan Wallen as well as Zach Top. Enjoy the rest of your evening, and I will talk to you again tomorrow afternoon on Wixie 100.3.
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